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1: Don't know why this makes me giggle sometimes, but I see pages talk about sports like politics, use political terminology in sports conversations, and every time it just makes me giggle. For example, let's try to do that when talking about the month of June. Don't look now, but the calendar flips on Monday to the month of June. The big football lobby, Will, wants you to believe that June actually isn't a great sports month. If you ever watch the movie Jaws and you see the mayor trying to encourage people despite the danger of sharks that, you know, you got to go out to the beach, the big beach lobby. They're all out there, Will, trying to convince you that you should not be watching sports and that sports does not matter in the month of June. They're wrong. They're wrong. It's propaganda that's put out there by the big football lobby because there's no football. They want you to believe that June actually isn't a great sports month. We'll let you deduce what political figure I'm talking about there. Now let's talk about Jackson Dart. June is actually going to be a spectacular sports month. Anybody that knocks June as not being great, they just don't know what they're talking about, especially this year. Obviously, you have the finals that's going to take center stage, the NBA. Winner of Spurs, Thunder, facing the Knicks. Are you kidding? The New York Knicks in the finals facing generational talents on the other side. That's going to be great. The NBA also has the draft in late June. We're all about that. The NHL, go Carolina Hurricanes, the Canes. They're going to be meeting the Vegas Golden Knights Tuesday, puck drop in Raleigh. Hoping to be in the building for that. That'd be a lot of fun. We're trying to figure out some of the details. You know, dot some I's, cross some T's, make that work out. But why especially this year? Every year you have the NBA Finals and Stanley Cup Finals. Will Dalton, we're a couple weeks away from the World Cup kicking off here in North America. First time the World Cup's been in North America since 1994. And the United States, they're actually going to be on Westwood One Sports tomorrow in Charlotte, USA, facing Senegal. And speaking of Charlotte, Charlotte FC center back Tim Ream has been named the captain for Team USA. So he'll be playing in the stadium he calls home in Charlotte tomorrow for a exhibition that you can listen to right here on Westwood One Sports around 3:30 in the afternoon. And Team USA is going to be a host of the World Cup. That's all really exciting. But don't forget that you have the College World Series as well and Major League Baseball. Why are people dumping on June? Don't understand it. College World Series, Stanley Cup Finals, NBA Finals, World Cup, NBA Draft. What? The Taylor Swift Travis Kelce wedding? What more could you want? It's all there, Will. It's all right there.
2: Are you going to be dialed in to the Travis Kelce Taylor Swift wedding? Is that
1: is my responsibility. It's my responsibility as a sports host here. This is the closest thing we've had in America to a royal wedding where I don't know if the royals have actual power overseas, so a lot of it might be ceremonial. That's kind of what it is. What is the equivalent to the royals in America? Celebrities. What's one of our greatest exports? Pop culture. Pop music. Who's our greatest pop musician? Taylor Swift. Closest thing to a musical monolith that we have. When she puts out music, we all agree, yep, this is a big deal, regardless if you like it or not. And then, what is the most popular sport in America by far? Football. Travis Kelce, a Hall of Fame tight end for a generational, dynastic Kansas City Chiefs team. They're getting married, those two entities coming together. Yes, we're going to talk about it. And I have so many questions. So many. How many Kansas City Chiefs on the roster make the cut? How many on the 53-man squad is going to be there?
2: I mean, see, that's tough. That could divide the locker room, really.
1: Noah Gray, is he there? Is Noah Gray?
2: I don't know.
1: I say yes. If you're in the tight ends room, I would assume that you're there. That's a position group, I would assume. But is Chris Jones there? Is Nick Bolton there? Is George Karlaftis? I'd like to know, sincerely. All the coaches? How many coordinators? Are we inviting Bienemy and Matt Haley? And we're inviting, obviously, Andy. Andy's going to be there. You're going to have Andy. But then is Spags invited? Butker?
2: Harrison Butker invited, or maybe?
1: Let's talk about Jackson Dart, Abdul Carter, and Harrison Butker. Why don't we? Let's do that. So I'm excited. I mean, what's on the menu? What colors are being worn? Music? You got to go band. But think about the pressure, Will, of being the band that is performing at Taylor Swift's wedding. So, a lot of pressure. Just a lot of questions that need to be answered. Here's a question that we have. This might be our last call for phone calls, final hour of the show here on the Josh Graham Show. Who should be the favorites to win the NFC North as we transition conversation to the NFL? Who should be the favorites to win the NFC North? Because if you've been following the headlines this week, the NFC North is set up for the Chicago Bears to win the division, even though the odds don't quite say that. Everybody else in the division, other than Chicago, seems to be heading in the wrong direction. Or to use a very millennial Gen X term, the vibes aren't good right now with everybody else. The Minnesota Vikings seem rudderless. They fired their GM in January. They said they were going to hire one right after the draft. It's been a month after the draft. They still haven't hired the replacement. And now they have a quarterback controversy. You drafted J.J. McCarthy just 2 years ago, 12th overall. You had a plan. You bail on Sam Darnold. That doesn't age well when Sam Darnold then wins 14 games after winning 14 games with you when Seattle wins the Super Bowl. So you panic, lose the GM, and you bring in Kyler Murray to compete with J.J. McCarthy, even though J.J. McCarthy played well in the month of December, even though J.J. McCarthy is still 23, 24 years old, and maybe the lesson from the Sam Darnold story is not to write off people so soon. And now you got awkwardness in that quarterback room. But don't just take it from me. At OTAs this week, here was J.J. McCarthy on the addition of Kyler Murray to that QB room.
3: What's your relationship been like with Kyler so far?
4: No, it's just like two guys in a classroom. You know, he sits on one side, I sit on the other side, and it's the coach's responsibility to teach us and coach us. So,
3: is there any awkwardness like between you two?
4: Awkwardness, you know, it's just like the same feeling, you know, when you're in high school and there's another person on the other side of the room. That's just kind of how it is. So I wouldn't say there's any awkwardness.
1: You hear that, Will? It's no awkwardness. It's just a couple guys sitting in a room. Just like high school. And nothing's awkward when two guys sit in a room in high school. It's just what it's like. Why would you think this is awkward? There's nothing awkward about that. They teach us. He's sitting on the other side of the room. And if I just tell you it's like two guys sitting in a room, then you're going to think that it's not awkward. And this is the right way to answer the question.
2: Yeah, I mean, the more we talk about it, the less awkward it's getting.
1: So the Vikings are not in the greatest position. The Packers remain stuck in neutral. Three straight years of finishing seventh in the NFC standings, meaning you're the last team into the playoffs. And you have about as horrific as a loss as you can have in the playoffs. You face a rival, just coaching malpractice to blow the lead in the second half, losing to the Bears. And how do you deal with Matt LaFleur? No, you don't fire him. You extend him. And to make matters even worse, now Josh Jacobs is in legal trouble. Not the guy taking your calls at 310-840-4910, by the way. We do have that running bit on the show where we say, Josh Jacobs, yes, that Josh Jacobs. This is the only week I'm going to say, not that Josh Jacobs, taking your calls. That would be great if we did say it, and then somebody calls you at 310-840-4910 and says, bleep you, you're awful. Whoa, you should not be working on this job. Get out of here. You'll get on and get.
5: That actually happened during Harvey Weinstein. Playwright Harvey Firestein was attacked by people. You know, how dare you do that to women? Yeah, yada, yada. And Harvey Firestein is gay. So it's like, but the name sounded so similar that people thought he was Harvey Weinstein. I know, it's crazy.
1: Jackson Dart, Harrison Butker, Harvey Weinstein, they're turning the frogs gay. I don't know. Just trying to think what qualifies as being political sports talk overlap. We're trying to figure out the mark. I don't know. The Lions. So they just seem like a team that's missed their window. There are windows in the NFL and they don't last as long as you think. And the Lions are a team not known for really having a lot of postseason success. So this just feels like a team that had the chance to go to the Super Bowl in 2023, blew it in that title game against San Francisco. They went for it. 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
19: Welcome, everybody, to Reign on the Radio. This is Seattle Reign FC, Seattle's professional women's soccer team, facing off tonight against the Washington Spirit. This afternoon, I should say. It's the evening out there in D.C. as Seattle Reign continue their road trip. Got a win last week in Rhode Island against Boston Legacy. And after not scoring a goal in five consecutive games, Seattle Reign got two in that 2-1 win against Boston, trying to make it two in a row today against a outstanding Washington Spirit team. So welcome, everybody, to the broadcast here. We got kickoff coming your way in just about 15 minutes. Jackson Feltz alongside Stephanie Verdoya. Stephanie, as we always do here on the pregame shows, before we get to kickoff today in Washington, let's take a step back because we get to celebrate a victory and celebrate a 2-1 win for the Reign there in Rhode Island against Boston. And that was the offensive game that I think we see that keep creating a chances, and they get both the goals. They get the win in Boston.
20: Yeah, they finally do. And I think if you haven't been tuning into each game, you know, this was kind of a saga that Laura Harvey talked about for a couple weeks. Just they needed one goal and then more would come. They trusted that. They trusted in themselves and that they'd been creating a lot of chances. And so for it to come, even on a PK, even on a direct kick, they created those chances. And I think there was, we could see it, a change in confidence in the team, an excitement and energy. And they finished out that game, even though giving up a goal later on, they finished it in a very good spot.
19: They certainly did right now. And for the Seattle Reign, they go into the weekend tied for eighth place in NWSL. That is inside the playoff window. They're at 14 points with a 4-4-2 record. They're actually tied for that final playoff spot. They're looking up right now at North Carolina at 15 points. It's the team in Seattle. They opened up the season with a 2-1 win in Orlando. By the way, the referee for that game, Alexandra Billetter, is also the referee for today's game. That to note, the team went to Spokane after that win. They rallied off some great results, including a win against the defending Shield winners, Kansas City. And then, like I mentioned, five games in a row without a goal. They lost a few weeks ago to Washington by a score of 1-0 at Lumen Field. Then they lost 2-0 to Gotham, and then comes this road trip where they got the win last week. Stephanie, I want to talk to you about a couple players on this team. During the post-game show for that Boston game last week, we did our players of the match. And my player of the match was Sofia Huerta because she scores the penalty kick in the 11th minute, gets us off the schneid, plays a great game advancing from her right back position. You and Kwame both went with Maddie Dahlin. And I watched the game back and I said, boy, I really screwed that one up. You guys were absolutely right. Maddie Dahlin was on another level in that game against Boston.
20: She was, you know, she obviously scored the game-winning goal, which is always a big, point for players to be able to point to and say, I made a difference in that game. But for anyone that else, you know, when they don't get the goal, she also did a bunch of things off of the ball. So, you know, Laura Harvey this week talked about her defense actually was the starting point for her change in that game. She worked back. She created opportunities by being aggressive defensively, supporting her teammates. And then the best part of her attack was that she was getting down the line. She was cutting inside. She was taking more chances. You know, she's a great consistent player out there on the left wing for, you know, higher up for the Rain. And I think the more that she's starting to have that confidence, we'll see her in these spots where she can change the game with those final touches.
19: Well, she scored that goal in the 51st minute that made it 2-0. Rain went on to win 2-1. We're watching the goal on our monitor right here, or the replay of it. It's just such an outstanding goal. The other player I wanted to talk about that fed her the ball was Madison Curry. And Madison talked to the media yesterday, and she talked about how this is kind of a new system under head coach Laurel Harvey that they're playing, and it's taken some time to adjust to, and that kind of referencing the five goalless games. But she referenced the improvements, and you looked at the Washington game, which we can get into, a few weeks ago. You look at the game against Boston. Madison Curry is working in this system from her left back position now.
20: She really is. She makes a huge difference. And one thing Laurel Harvey pointed out, I mean, to your point, Sofia Huerta is a player we talk about constantly during these games. She's the captain. She has such a great presence on the field. She's constantly involved in the attack. We look to her a lot, and she is an easy pick for player of the game, so I don't think you really got it that wrong. But on the other side of that, Curry balances her out. Huerta cannot do what she needs to do without Curry's consistency, her composure on the ball, also her ability to attack, and then they can balance. And that will be important for the game today, and we can talk about a little that, you know, more later. But she is a huge part of this back line that sometimes she doesn't get as much of that attention because Huerta is often, you know, the assister. She has gets so many points off those assists.
19: Yeah, we certainly do a lot, see that a lot. We'll get into a bunch of different dynamics of this game, and I don't think that we can really accurately talk about this game coming up, which we're going to spend some time doing, kick off in just about 15 minutes here on 950 KJR AM, without talking about the last game, which you rarely see this. 3 weeks between these games, between these exact same teams. So Seattle, obviously, you mentioned it. They lost 1-0. They've had a couple games in between, the Gotham game, the Boston game. For the Washington Spirit, and by the way, this is a Washington Spirit team that is 5-2-3. They come into the week, fourth place in NWSL. So they get the 1-0 win. Then they actually lost to San Diego 2-1. Then they paused NWSL action. They played in the CONCACAF Women's Champions Cup. They got a 1-0 win against Pachuca on May 20th. Then they lost last Saturday in the CONCACAF final 5-3 to Club America. So they've only had one NWSL game between that win in Seattle and then right now. And it's a Washington team in that game on May 10th, Stephanie, that I think, frankly, I mean, let's just go the exact words from head coach Laura Harvey, quote, "We dominated Washington." And that was 3 weeks ago. Not much should have changed, except for the Rain is coming off of a win this time.
20: Yeah, no, it's interesting. I think sometimes when you're playing a team this quickly, after you saw them, you know, like you said, just 3 weeks ago, you're looking for a pattern, a theme into what that team's done in the last couple of weeks. What makes that hard for both teams in this instance is the Rain dominated that game. As you said, Laura Harvey, I actually think, said that it is the most one-sided game that she has ever coached and lost. Yeah. So having a team that, you know, that she's coached that's played that well and lost. So they felt great after that game. Then they turn around and did not have a good game against Gotham. They come right back, have a great game against Boston. So they have had some ups and downs in this last couple weeks. I think they're on a good run. I think they're feeling confident, ready to take on the challenge, feeling good that the last game against Washington, they were able to show their stuff against such a strong team. But the same can be said for Washington. Washington was not confident coming out of that game against the Rain. I mean, they barely squeaked in a win. They knew it. We knew it. Everyone knew it. And since then, they've lost to San Diego. They had an up and down run, obviously, in CONCACAF. They played two games last week. So this game is kind of up for grabs, I think.
19: Especially before the World Cup break, because the mentality, Stephanie, going into this long break ahead certainly factors into the just, I mean, we just saw it with the Sounders. We were just talking off the air about the mentality going into the last game before a 2-month break. That happened.

0: I think the engine's stalling out on me.
1: Yeah, that don't sound right.
0: Dang, got a lot more miles to go.
1: Nah, it'll be okay, mate. 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
8: Welcome back to Reign on the Radio. We got Seattle Reign FC today against Washington Spirit. This is the 8th place team in Seattle in NWSL facing off against the 4th place Washington Spirit team. For NWSL right now, we're looking at Utah and Portland at the top of the table with 23 points. Seattle is at 14, and Washington right now working just underneath those league leaders here in this 30-game season. Used to be 26 games, but with the new inclusion of both Denver and Boston, we're up to 30 games here in the NWSL season. Washington, by the way, they are coming off of a 2025 year where they lost the championship game 1-0. So this is a very, very excellent team here in the Washington Spirit. Let's get to the starting lineup for Laura Harvey's Seattle Reign squad. She's got Claudia Dickey, of course, in goal, who was just called up to the United States national team for this upcoming break. Madison Curry at your left back spot, Jordan Bug, one of your center backs, alongside Phoebe McClernand. Sofia Huerta, of course, is your right back. She, of course, now with 200 NWSL regular season starts, fifth player ever to get that. You got Haz James Turner in the holding midfield alongside Ainsley McCammon. Your attacking midfielders, Maddie Dahleen, Sally Menti in the middle, Holly Ward, who was just called up to Canada for the World Cup break ahead. She is on the right wing with Maddie Mercado up top. And Stephanie, I do believe that's the exact same lineup as last week in Boston.
9: The exact same lineup. And I love what Laura Harvey had to say about it, actually. She said, you know, this might not be our best 11 on paper, but it's our best 11 in form right now. They're in the proper form. And I think that just shows she has a lot of confidence. They did exactly what she wanted in Boston. So give them a chance to

0: it again.
1: Yeah, exactly. As she was saying, there is kind of couldn't come up with any way to justify changing the starting lineup after that win. So Rayner sticking from there. Meanwhile, for the Washington Spirit, we just saw them 3 weeks ago. They beat Seattle 1-0 at Lumen Field in a game that we talked about. Seattle dominated Washington. So the changes for Washington are very limited. They are pretty much staying the exact same in the midfield and forward. Sophia Cantore is up top at the forward. They have, we're going to call it a 4-2-3-1. They listed it as a 4-3-3. I don't think that's right. Cantore will be up top. Kouassi will be on one wing. Trinity Rodman will be on another wing. She's an outstanding player. Somebody who committed to Washington State University, never actually played, went to the league, and has been extremely good since. Lacey Santos in the middle of them. Their holding midfielders will be Hal Hirschfeld, who was just celebrated, by the way, for 50 games.
0: Yeah, 50 club appearances 50. For Spirit.
1: It's an interesting decision to celebrate somebody for appearing in 50 games, but okay. Rebecca Bernal is their other holding midfielder. Then their back four is where they made the changes from 3 weeks ago. Lucia DiGuglielmo is going to be their right back. Gabrielle Carl is their left back. Elizabeth Say and Tara Rudd are their center backs with Sandy McIver in goal. So, Stephanie, as we look at their team, pretty much outside of only two defensive changes, the same team that they brought to Seattle 3 weeks ago.
0: Yeah, and I think it's kind of the same thing what Laura Harvey said. You know, why change it if it's working? And they have an incredibly strong front six, I would say, that they really rely on for their speed of play, for their aggressiveness, for getting goals, and that's not going to change. The back line, you know, I'd say a few changes, probably just because of tired legs. Again, two games last week. That's really different and new for them compared to, you know, NWSL opponents, including the rain.
1: Well, we're just about to get this game kicked off at Audi Field in Washington, D.C., Washington Spirit hosting the Seattle Rain. Also, as we're talking about the Spirit, by the way, important to note that they have Claudia Martinez off the bench. She's the one who scored an 83rd minute goal against Seattle. And the benches on this team, Stephanie, as we're just moments away from getting kickoff, Seattle is loaded on the bench. Washington's also very good on the bench as well. This will be an interesting first half as we look forward to a should-be-packed substitute second half.
0: Absolutely. I think we're looking at a chess match in the first half to see how each team builds, how are they going to adjust to each other? What are they going to give each other? And then you and I both were talking about 60 minutes on. I think it's a new game because of how many people can go into this.
1: Well, we are kicked off here at Audi Field in Washington as we are at a long ball up the left side from Claudia Dickey, and that will go out for a throw-in for the Spirit. Our referee today, Alexandra Billetter. On VAR, we have Danielle Chesky as we are underway here at Audi Field and Seattle Rain controlling in their own end and Claudia Dickey with the ball at her feet. And this game right now is a chance, I think, Stephanie, for Seattle Rain to take this road trip where they started the road trip with a win last week against Boston, a chance to build on that and get another W here today to kind of say that 5-game stretch without a goal, that is so far in the rearview mirror. We are far past that.
0: Yeah, definitely. Especially, you know, we didn't talk about it earlier, but they're staying out on the East Coast. So it's really different for a team to, you know, not be traveling, especially when they're obviously so far away on the East Coast. But instead, they're getting used to the climate out there. They're getting used to the time zone. But they also are away from home. So it's going to take them a bit to kind of get into the game.
1: And we already have a very, very quick injury here in just the second minute of this game. And it's the right back for Washington, Lucia DiGuglielmo. The Italian right back who is coming off of a bunch of trophies with Roma down there in Italy. She's back up, but for the Seattle Rain, that is going to be Holly Ward and a bunch of other players. Sofia Huerta, who just went in hard there against Guillermo. That was almost like a football-esque tackle there from Sofia Huerta.
0: Yeah, it looked like her knee ended up going somewhat around her stomach, which not comfortable.
1: And right now, Washington's backline wasn't comfortable there. Pressure from Maddie Mercado. It has to go back to their goalkeeper. And their goalkeeper, Sandy McIver, who's played every single minute of their 10 games so far this year. It's a Washington team that right now is going to get pressure from a high press here of Seattle. And it's that press, I think, Stephanie, in that Boston game that stood out from Seattle. They really made that Boston legacy team uncomfortable, as we'll get to that here in a minute. Here comes Washington down the right side. Here's Kouassi trying to find Santos in the middle. But done well there is Madison Curry to shuffle that out. It will be a goal kick. But it's that press, right? We saw us work so well against Boston.
0: Absolutely. And, you know, Laura Harvey loves a good press. And I think she said it multiple times. She said to her team that if she needs to sub early, she'll sub early. But she wants to see the pace and the tone to be set from that front line. And she, you know, she talked about how it really sets the, you know, everything for the midfielders and the defenders behind those forwards to see them putting pressure on that back line. And especially against a team like the Washington Spirit, just don't let Rodman, Cantore, those players up the field have the ball. How you do that, you win it in their end.
1: The interesting thing, too, is Rain get the ball out of the back of the net, playing with a lot of now press from Washington's end. You know, Laura Harvey was talking about how good Claudia Dickey, who, again, she's the number one goalkeeper for the United States national team. She was called up for their upcoming games here during the World Cup break. She said that she's phenomenal off of crosses, but also she's so good with the ball at her feet. She said she's actually at her best when she's facing pressers. So you could almost see the strategy right there as the ball goes out for a Rain throw-in on the far side. You'd almost see that the Rain, the way they were playing out of the back, Stephanie, he almost just was asking, please, please press Claudia, because she's going to be better under the press than if you just give her that time.
0: Absolutely. Laura Harvey said that specifically. She's better with pressure. So they are. They actually are enticing the Spirit to come and press out. And, you know, part of the reason why teams do that is because it creates more space behind. Laura Harvey doesn't, you know, essentially want tons of Spirit players in the box around Claudia Dickey. But what it allows is those players to be composed on the ball as more Washington players get pulled up out of position. There's gaps, there's channels behind them, and then they can dump it up to Mercado, to Dahlin, and they can move out from there.
1: Seattle Rain right now, a long pass down the far end of the field is taken away from Washington. Now they have the ball in their own half right now. Just a couple changes from 3 weeks ago when Washington came to Seattle, were heavily outplayed, but still won the game 1-0. They're late, and they are just dealing with a couple of those small changes. But here's a chance for Maddie Dahlin trying to win a ball brought down, foul called. Maddie Dahlin, an excellent job to come in, take a loose pass away from Elizabeth Say. That is one of those changes that Washington has made, and it costs them right there as it's a free kick for Seattle in a dangerous spot.
0: Yeah, and Maddie Dahlin is the wide forward coming all the way across the field to really challenge that central center back. You don't always expect that pressure because normally the nine would be pressing there. So Say just doesn't expect it, and she's able to really get on the ball. And like Laura Harvey said, Maddie Dahlin's the most competitive player. I think she said one of the most competitive that she has ever coached. You can see it there. She gets the ball, gets it away from her, and then brings in the foul in a dangerous spot.
1: Bit of an issue there that I have is that for Elizabeth Say, the issue is not getting a yellow card, because at that point, she's last person back, and you know she has no choice, Elizabeth Say does, but to drag down Maddie Dahlin, who would have been a one-on-one with the keeper. And Elizabeth Say does get the yellow card here in the 6th minute. So an early yellow for one of their center backs. That is something certainly to monitor. But here comes the free kick. It will, of course, be Sofia Huerta standing over it about 10 yards outside of the Washington box. We will see how Sofia Huerta sets this one up. It's going to be swinging towards, but it can't get over that first line as Washington's able to clear that away. But Rain will hold right near the halfway point. Long ball here. It's Huerta trying to slip a ball in to that far post, but it's cleared away, out for a Rain throw-in here as the clock strikes 6 minutes. 0-0 so far. Seattle Rain FC, Washington Spirit on Sports Radio 950 KJRAM. Jackson Feltz, Stephanie Verdoya bringing you the game here on this Saturday afternoon. It's a long throw-in coming into Mercado. Mercado working with it in the corner to Dahlin. That took a touch out, and it will stay with a Rain throw-in here from that far end, the left. It'll be Madison Curry from this throw-in about 5 yards from the end line. It will be a long throw-in trying to reach Maddie Dahlin. Once again, Washington trying to clear. They can't. Here's Dahlin cross to the far post. Is Holly Ward there? She is, and this will stay with the Rain. Ward working on this right. She cuts it over to Huerta, looking for a cross. And an excellent defending there by Guillermo, the left back for Washington, to get in the way of that one. And that will go for a wash and thrown here from the near side, the left, as they defended that buildup by the rain very, very well.
0: Yeah, we've talked about it a lot in previous games. The Rain love this half space on the width. So Huerta and Curry, players like that, they love to get up and beyond their attacker. So they're actually like the highest player on the field. And sometimes that looks odd to folks who maybe don't watch a ton of soccer, but you really want your outside backs in this type of formation to release and create that, we call it, you know, overload, numbers up situation.
1: Here's an errant pass that Seattle takes away. And now here they're working up on this left side. Here comes Madison Curry, has Darlene to help. She also has James Turner in the middle. Ball up to Mercado. Now out wide to Darlene. Oh, Darlene trying to get to that near post run. She does. She crosses it in, and that shot takes not the best touch there, but it is Holly Ward getting the ball there right in front of goal and could just redirect it onto the goalkeeper, Sandy McIver, but not a overly dangerous chance, but it's once again it's the chances creating, and that was a chance created there from Maddie Darlene on the left side.
0: Yeah, again, her competitiveness, you see she just wants to get around her defender. When she's on the ball, she drives to the end line and is able to send a nice kind of half chipped ball that just holds enough for Holly Ward to get around it, and unfortunately she didn't get enough power. It ends up going right to McIver.
1: Washington has it right now. They're kicking it along the back line. It's also interesting, Stephanie, because we were hearing from Laura Harvey how something that she really wants out of the crossing of this team is you get into that prime assist zone, you get into that end line crosses, and you put it near post. And as we have Washington now working up this left side, a great job there by Phoebe McClernand to kick that out. But we've seen now two times in the last about 3 minutes that run towards the end line and cross coming towards roughly that near post. Seattle, I think, is going to try to go for that from head coach Laura Harvey today.
0: Yeah, I agree. She wants to see it a lot more, especially from players like Mercado and Darlene and Fischel. If she comes in, she talked about how important it is for them to continue that run, because if they don't get it, it creates the space behind them for other players. And if we are going to focus on scoring by crossing and finishing, then what we really need are different types of crosses to put good players in those positions.
1: The other thing too is Washington will send a long ball up here, and Seattle Rain will take this back. It's Huerta who moves the ball up the field to McCammon. McCammon still working through the middle here, now trying to get the ball to Ward on the right, but it's cut away from Washington. They will now bring it out here in control. Seattle here, we're 10 minutes into this game, and the Rain right now have looked certainly more dangerous going forward, just as they did 3 weeks ago. But it also is the Washington Spirit are controlling this right there along their back line. Laura Harvey talked about wanting to be more unpredictable, wanting to be more fluid with her team. She said that they believe that they saw the most fluidity in that game against Washington and in the game against Boston. So it's about being unpredictable, finding that fluidity that could lead to the offensive success they're looking for.
0: Yeah, absolutely. And specifically in her build out. And so what she's saying there is she wants, when they're in their defensive half, when the Rain have the ball coming out from, you know, Dickey and their back line, can we get different midfielders on the ball, different attackers? Can they move in different spaces so it's not so predictable? Because with a team like Washington Spirit, you do not want Rodman picking off a pass at the top of the 18. So how can you make it that they're constantly guessing what they're going to do next?
1: And some errant passes from Washington have the ball back at the Rain feet. It's Phoebe McClernand, one of our lead center backs, alongside Jordan Bug, who has returned to the field. She got her first start against Boston last week. I don't think it's any coincidence that she gets her first start and the Rain get their first win in 5 games. She's such an important player. A clearance will not go far enough, and it will still be Washington here on this right side, but a great play by Madison Curry to get in the way of that pass and send it out for a throw-in here in the 11th minute. We're 0-0 so far, Rain and Spirit.
0: Yeah, and they want to be careful there. So the Rain, the pass got picked off. Huerta was trying to play kind of a horizontal pass across the field. We call them a flat ball. So then it's pretty easy to pick up if you're an opposing player coming through, and that's what happened. It's super dangerous. So they want to keep aware that they can play vertically when they can higher up the field.
1: Washington could not throw it in advance. They had to play negative, and now the ball is once again at their back. It's Guglielmo on their left back spot trying to find a ball forward. Here is Rodman working on Huerta and working on McClernand. McClernand hits that out for another Washington throw. And you mentioned the name Rodman. I did there as well. Trinity Rodman, one of the star players in this entire league. She became the youngest player about a month ago in NWSL history to have 30 goals and 20 assists. But since that game against Orlando, which was a 4-2 win where she had a goal and 2 assists in that game, She has been off the score sheet. She kind of got a minor injury in that game against Seattle. And Trinity Rodman has not been the same player since that Orlando game. It was really in that Seattle game, Stephanie, where Trinity Rodman was a little bit erased. And the Rain did a tremendous job to shut down the star talent for Washington.
0: Yeah, they definitely did. You could see her getting frustrated throughout the game. She was kind of throwing her hands up. She wasn't getting on the ball. At one point, we saw her cross the field, change positions, come all the way back to get the ball at her feet. I mean, she was just demanding it. She was so frustrated. And, you know, you kind of win when you get a player like that frustrated because it changes their game. She's going to actually dribble differently. She's going to take different chances because she's frustrated. It's something she, you know, as her development works on, she'll figure out. She's also a really passionate player, very fun to watch, but it's great when you can kind of stop.
1: Yeah, when you have a forward who has to retreat to the back line just to get involved and get touches, that's a good thing that you're doing there on the defensive end. But here is Washington now working up this left wing as Rodman has slipped back a little bit towards kind of more of a midfield position. You can already see her working back in that formation just to get touches, to get more comfortable, to get on the ball. But Trinity Rodman, one of the 10 international call-ups that the Spirit have during this World Cup break as they now attack off the right. A referee slips and falls, and the play is advancing now to the left side. Here is Rodman working on two defenders, and great job by Huerta to get in the way of that one and stop any would-be attack for the Spirit, and then tries to clear a ball and clear it right off of Trinity Rodman's shoulder, neck area. That took quite a big hit off of Trinity Rodman, but I think McClernand won't feel bad about that at all.
0: No, and it's a great play by Huerta, actually. She, like, comes back, kind of a backslide tackle to just keep that ball from going through the back line.
1: Almost looked like it went off Trinity Rodman's head there.
0: Yeah.
1: That was quite a clearance by McClernand, but Washington will take it from their own end of the field. Sandy McIver, their goalkeeper, ball at her foot, and they will now begin this press here with Maddie Dahlin pressing hard their goalkeeper, and McIver just has to send this long ball forward. It's Huerta. Huerta sending the ball forward, trying to reach Holly Ward, but Washington will cut that out, and the Spirit will take it away, trying to attack again. But it's this Seattle press right now that is getting in the way of any would-be Spirit attack.
0: Yeah, the Spirit actually don't look comfortable at all swinging the ball along their back line right now.
1: And Sofia Huerta earns a foul. She was going up against, I believe that was Lacey Santos. Santos brings her down on a ball that was popped over the top, and it will be a free kick for Seattle in their own end of the field. And talk more about that, Stephanie. I think this is one interesting part of this game, is just watching the uncomfortability of Washington, a team that was playing a very similar way 3 weeks ago when they were handily outplayed by Seattle despite winning 1-0. I expected a fair bit more adjustments, and I haven't seen it yet. Seattle is playing a little bit similar to the way that they played 3 weeks ago, and now you just want to see that finish that you didn't get 3 weeks ago.
0: Yeah, absolutely. And again, I'm not super surprised that there's not many adjustments from the Spirit. I mean, they're still sitting at number four. They still have some very strong players who feel really good and comfortable in what they do, and they already have been a fluid team.
1: Here's Yelmo, chance to cross it in. Not able to even get it past McClernand. Easily taken away by Seattle. And Huerta jukes out a defender or an attacker. Sends the ball forward. Should be a foul. No foul called on Mercado. Washington still have it now in the middle of the park. And they will kind of reset. Go ahead.
0: Yeah, no, because you know, both teams are fluid in, or what they're working on to be is to be fluid in this game and to set something. That's kind of why we said the 60 minutes, those last 30 minutes are really going to tell a lot.
1: Ball slipped through here. Here's a chance for Cantore in the box. Now to Rodman. Rodman, chance to cut in. Lots of defending happening. Foul called on Trinity Rodman right outside the box. Yellow card given to Holly Ward. This will be a free kick for Washington and about 1 yard outside the penalty box. And a dangerous free kick coming for the Spirit after that hard tackle on Trinity Rodman. What do you think?
0: I'm not sure that's a yellow card. I think it's probably a foul. Rodman does a great job to separate from her defender. She takes a big touch across her body, and then Ward kind of steps in and collides with her. I think it's actually a pretty soft foul. I think it's definitely not a yellow, but unfortunately it is in a very dangerous spot.
1: And a collision, right? The collision's worse than the actual foul was, where Ward just tries to step in and get in the middle of the ball and the player, and that forces just the overwhelming speed of Trinity Rodman there, quickly working off of that corner of the box. And here comes Lacey Santos, the 30-year-old Colombian, with a chance now. There's a two-person wall right in front of Claudia Dickey. Here's Santos over it. And she will go for goal, and she will put it in the back of the net. Lacey Santos with a free kick from just outside the penalty box. After that foul, the yellow card foul by Holly Ward, Santos puts it past Claudia Dickey, right in between the wall and the group of players. And it's now Washington Spirit 1, Seattle nothing in the 18th minute.
0: Yeah, and you know, it's a well-placed ball. I think Seattle definitely will want this one back to try and defend it, you know, Dickey. And it actually just sneaks over the head, I think, of Haz James Turner there. And so, you know, she kind of curls it around. It's not high. It bounces right in front of Dickey. I think Dickey was blocked, couldn't see. She dives late, and it sneaks into that back post, not with a ton of power, but with a lot of precision. And she's able to get it through multiple defenders in that 18-yard box.
1: I think it's the height on that ball right above Haz, right? Because I think that Claudia Dickey's watching that, saying, oh, it's going to be headed away. And it's just, it's the height on that that Dickey doesn't see, doesn't get hit away. And by the time she can react, it's just a little bit too late.
0: Yeah, again, and I don't want to be that person that says anything about the keeper after a goal is scored, because it's, you know, they got the ball down there. It was a good kick by Santos. But I do think, Dickey, that might have been a little too casual. And we've talked about this with her play before, where she needs to dive there like it's coming through. It's hard. There could have been a deflection, but you can't assume your player, your defender, is going to head that out. You need to go with the ball.
1: Well, Seattle Reign right now down 1-0 to Washington here in the first 20 minutes of this game. And for the Seattle Reign, they went 5 games without a goal. They scored 2 at Boston in Rhode Island last week, and now they will need to score another 2 if they want a full 3 points today. So here we go with this Reign team, and they will have to put numbers forward. They will have to press. They will have to pull all the levers and push all the buttons to get the win here today. But they can do it. Especially now that they've kind of, as Madison Curry talked about, have this new system under head coach Laura Harvey that they're getting more comfortable with. They took time to adjust. They're back in the system right now. And you think you can see that. It sort of is, again, a goal that was very against the run of play. This has been all the Reign's game for the first 18 minutes. That goal will certainly change some dynamics, but the Reign have been good creating chances in the first 20.
0: They have, and what's hard is it really shifts the momentum. I think if you're watching the game, you think this is the Reign's game. You know, the Spirit get this one chance, and now all of a sudden it looks like a 1-0 game where you need the energy that Laura Harvey talked about. You need the press. You need the, you know, the organization, the communication to be a team like the Spirit. So the Reign need to play like they're tied 0-0.
1: There's a ball towards that far post. Maddie Dahleen on it. It's just clipped away there from Gabrielle Carl. And this will go out, I believe, for a corner kick here. The Reign will have a corner kick here as the clock strikes 20. And it will go to Sofia Huerta, who will be over this corner. We see Washington head coach Adrian Gonzalez, the coach of the month in April for this Washington Spirit team that was dominant in the month of April. They went into CONCACAF action recently, played 2 games last week, got a win over Pachuca, and then lost the CONCACAF final to Club America. Washington Spirit, one of the best teams in NWSL. Here comes the corner, goes to the near post for Dahleen, bounces around, still with the Reign, now back out to the left. Here's Huerta still over it. Has some help. She will cross it again in. Headed away from Washington. Now cleared, but only cleared a little bit. Is still with Seattle. Here's McClern, or here's Bug on it. Bug clipping a ball in. It's Dahleen in the penalty box, working against the defender. Hand raised, and it will be a handball there in the box on Seattle. It will go now for a Washington free kick from inside their own penalty box. Referees just holding up play as a lot of crosses in there, and that's something that Laura Harvey talked a lot about, Stephanie, is the types of crosses that she wants to see from this team. And it was a cross, actually both crosses, that led to goals for Seattle in Boston. One, a long cross into the box that creates a handball. The other one, of course, being Curry to Dahleen. But it's those types of crosses that certainly Laura Harvey wants to see.
0: It is. She said the cross is from the half space. We talked about that. That's where Huerta likes to live a lot. And you're kind of in that internal channel, and you ping it in and hope that folks are running in. She said she likes to have 4 players in the box generally. I think they've been inconsistent with that at times and getting the numbers in the box that they want to. It's definitely where they're looking to score most of their goals. And she talked a lot about production in this call, and she wants more from her attacking players.
1: Here's the Rain trying to work into the Washington penalty box. They're asking for a handball. No call given. Here is the Spear on the counter. Here's Kouassi. Kouassi working with a couple players. Now here's Rodman all the way on the left. She is fast and she has space into the penalty box. Shot great. Stop there by Femi McClernand to get in the way of that Trinity Rodman shot. Outstanding recovery there by McClernand to get in the way of that one for a fast player in Rodman. And what great service by Kouassi as well.
0: Absolutely. Kouassi and Rodman are some of the fastest players on the ball in the league, and then when they're matched up together, I mean, they covered 30, 40 yards so quickly, and McClernand does a great diving save there to block anything going towards the goal.
1: Really good defensive play by McClernand on that counterattack by Washington. When Trinity Rodman has that much space and the ball at her feet, usually good things happen, and that is a testament to the great defensive play that Phoebe McClernand just made. But it will stay with Washington here, leading 1-0. Goal about 5 minutes ago from Lacey Santos on the free kick from about 19 yards out. And the Seattle Reign will have to fight back from 1-0 down in the final 60-plus minutes of this game. Stays with Washington here on this end. Lots of good defensive pressure from Seattle. They will earn a foul. Free kick for the Reign, and that counterattack, for as much promise as that had for 1 minute, will not get anything for the Spirit. Those are the kind of stops Seattle Reign absolutely need, down 1-0, because you cannot afford to go down 2 to this Spirit team that, again, was just in a CONCACAF final a week ago.
0: And, you know, what surprised me so far with how the Spirit are playing is this is who they are, but they are playing very aggressively. I mean, I want to say that's like the fourth or fifth foul that we've seen already, and they're going into every 50-50, and Reign players are kind of falling left and right.
1: And that should have been a sixth foul as Sofia Huerta was brought down. The attack maintains here on the right side for Washington. Chance for them to cross it in. Takes a deflection off of Madison Curry, and that will be out for a Washington Spirit corner kick. And yeah, you can already feel that goal has certainly changed the makeup of this game. The first 18 minutes were all Seattle, and now we're already kind of seeing the dynamic changing. And if it's going to be a lot of counterattacks for the Spirit, you're really going to need Bug and McClernand and Huerta and Curry to recover on that defensive end as Seattle will push numbers forward. But here comes a corner kick for the Washington Spirit with Lacey Santos here in the 25th minute. The goal scorer for the Spirit today, it'll be an outswinger from the far side, the right. She will go short. Another chance to cross it in. Back to Santos on her left foot, crossing it forward. Takes a deflection. Now going to the back stick. Still with Washington. Has good pressure there. Mercado, but chance to cross for Rodman. Cuts in. Now crossing it. Headed away. Good headed from McClernand. Follow-up shot. Still with Rodman. Still at the far post. Into the assist zone. Crossing it. Back post. Headed away again from Huerta. And now cleared away from Maddie Dahlin. A rush of pressure there from Washington with a few chances. Seattle did well with it, but it stays with the Spirit. Now here on this right side, little flip over into the box, asking for handballs, asking for fouls. Still with Washington back out on this right side. Once again, looking for some space to cross. Going up against, has James Turner. Cross comes in, takes a deflection, and we will see where we get to here as Seattle right now will have to deal maybe with another goal kick.
0: Yeah, and that last little bit with Washington Spirit, you can tell the type of team that they are. I don't want to call it chaotic because they are very fluid. They're very good at moving together in different spaces. And we talked about this the last game. I mean, Trinity Rodman crossed the field multiple times, played different positions, just trying to find the ball. They have multiple players that do that. Cantore, Martinez, when she comes in. And so one of the issues is there are so many players around the box for the Spirit that feel like they could score at any moment. And that is very, very dangerous, especially when the Reign are trying to get back into this game. It's a 1-0 game. They really need to find that momentum to be able to keep pushing. And when you have, you know, it feels like 8 to 9 players around that 18-yard box at any moment, it is so hard to feel comfortable. And they have 20 minutes until this halftime. They need to find that comfort so they can have confidence for themselves to go forward and create their own chances.
1: So here we go. We'll get the updated situation for just a moment. It's a Washington Spirit team right now that have not won an NWSL game since the Seattle win about 3 weeks ago. And it's a Washington Spirit team that is coming off of a CONCACAF performance where they fell in the final by a score of 5-3, high scoring game there, but a game that a little bit exposed how their defense can sometimes be exposed. And they made changes at the back. You still have one of their best players, center back Tara Rudd, is their right center back, but their left center back now, they made a change there. So obviously not happy. Their head coach, Adrian Gonzalez, not happy with the defensive performances that they had in that CONCACAF final. Here's a cross coming in here. Trinity Rodman at the back post, and she will not be able to handle that one. It will be out for a goal kick here in the 28th minute.
0: Oh, and Trinity Rodman at the back post. It's just the last thing you want to hear when you're on the field. And they're doing, again, a great job. Kouassi cannot be stated enough how dangerous of a player she is. And again, when you have Rodman and Kouassi on both sides, they're really coming down both. They don't prioritize one, actually. They're dangerous on both sides. And the way that the Reigns sometimes like to prioritize Huerta attacking or Dahlin attacking on the left, there's some balance to both of these teams. And so, again, I mean, these last, you know, now less than 20 minutes before this half, we really need to see a momentum shift for the Reign to go into half only 1-0 down.
1: Yeah, right now we're into the 29th minute of this game. Washington leading 1-0. They have the ball along their back line now with Bug and McClernan. And you're just waiting for Seattle Reign to break through here and hopefully not get a counterattack against them. They will earn a foul from just inside their own half of the field. And Seattle already trying to work fast. Referee will hold her up for just a moment. You can already feel the quickness of this Reign team. They want to kind of work back very fast and try to get things going.
0: Yeah, I like that. I actually like that little body language, right? The ball goes down. They don't want to mess around. They don't want to send it long. Put the ball on the ground, move it, and let's get everyone on the same page and the ball higher up the field.
1: Here's Ward on this right side trying to win that ball back, but it's Guglielmo who takes it away. Still with Seattle, though. It's going into a lot of tackles there is McCammon. But it is another takeaway here, and Washington have a chance to break here, potentially quickly, but not a good enough ball to their right side of the field. They will have to hold it up, and quickly the Reign gets set back up on their defensive end. And Washington will have to work just a little bit slower. And now another physical play in the middle of the park. Reign asking for a foul there. Is, I believe that was Mercado at the top getting dragged down. But it's that physicality you talked about a few minutes ago. Washington playing, I talked about the adjustments from 3 weeks ago. The adjustment that I'm seeing the most is that physicality.
0: Yeah, it's definitely physicality. I would also say they're a little bit more patient in their build-out than they were when we first saw them a few weeks ago. They're willing to swing it. They're willing to go out the other side. They're a very good team, but I sense from them a confidence in that they're able to slow the game down, just at least not when they're in their deep defensive end.
1: Here's Kouassi, chance to cross it in, blocked immediately. And good job there by Has James Turner to take that one away. Back to Ward, laying it off. And Seattle working with a little bit of pressure, but passing the ball around well. It was kind of interesting, in those first few scoreless games that we had, especially that Utah game about a month ago, the issue for Seattle was the defensive giveaways. That issue has changed to offensive scoring in the finishing balls, but the defensive giveaways, at least since that little stretch highlighted around the Utah game, been much better. And you look at that series right there where the pressure from Washington was on, Seattle doing very, very well to pass under pressure.
0: Yeah, absolutely. Not only their back line and Bug and Curry and Huerta, who are very composed when under pressure. We saw that even last week against Boston. Boston had a pretty high press as well. And so they do that comfortably. They also really rely on their holding mids in this formation and in this structure. And so, that's Haz. That's James Turner coming down and being comfortable. It's Ainsley McCammon. Both of those players really, really set the stage for how the Reign can build out in different ways. And Laura Harvey focused on that this week. She said those players are going to be huge for them in order to build out.
1: Seattle passing along their back line, a ball ahead to Holly Ward, and was immediately fouled by Washington. More physical play there from the Spirit as Seattle has a free kick, and they will lay it off and try to play out of the middle of the park here with Bug over on the left side for Curry. Curry trying to find middle of the field for James Turner. She cannot connect with Maddie Dahlin and is taken away by the Spirit here in the 32nd minute. Washington Spirit leading 1-0. An 18th minute goal by Lacey Santos off of a free kick is how they got their lead. And they will now try to build out of the back with some high press by the Seattle Reign. Now ball on to the right side for them, using their fullbacks to try to get something going out of the back. Here's Kouassi going up against that left side and his physical play there, but a great play there, I believe, from James Turner to get in the way of that and stop any would-be attack there from Kouassi. Ball up all the way towards McCammon, but that's out, and it will stay with Seattle here with a throw-in on this near side to the right. Throw-in comes quickly. It's that pace. It's that attempted quick build-up, but it's Washington taking it away. Now they have the chance to counter. Santos calling out a play, sending a long ball forward, but cut out well by Madison Curry to get in the way of that one and send it all the way back to Washington's goalkeeper, Sandy McIver.
0: Yeah, and it's really ping-ponging back around in this midfield right now. Neither team is establishing a good rhythm or, you know, overt possession. And so it's kind of going back and forth, and we're seeing the physical play, and it feels like really, really 50-50 right now.
1: It certainly does. A foul called there on the Spirit just inside of their own half. Gabriel Carl with a rather large collision there. I'm taking just a moment here to breathe after what was some furious back and forth play in the middle of the park there for the last couple minutes of this game. And for Seattle, Sally Menti taking an extra minute there, the Roosevelt High School alum, just making sure she is okay. It was an interesting change that head coach Laurel Harvey made for that Boston match, putting Sally Menti in that number 10 spot. Obviously, with the injury to Jess Fishlock, the big question is, can the Seattle Reign find a number 10? Can they find a central attacking midfielder who can make up for the loss of Jess Fishlock? And Sally Menti, who has a lot of promising talent, the young 24-year-old from Roosevelt High School and Santa Clara University, she is up for it as she was started in that Boston game and getting another start here today, her third of the year. But a free kick coming for Seattle. A long time for this free kick setup. Probably about 40 yards out from goal. Will be Sofia Huerta over. Raises her left hand, sending the long ball towards the far post. Nearly had Maddie Mercado at that far post. Takes a couple bounces around and will go into the arms easily of Sandy McIver in goal for Washington. But you had that far post there from Mercado. She was set up, and that ball was headed there from Sofia Huerta.
0: Yeah, and it's a good ball from Huerta. And again, I think when we're talking about, again, the word that Laura Harvey used was production. Production means, you know, good shots on frame. It doesn't just mean goals. It means good third entry passes. You know, it's assists. It's anything that creates a really hard chance that they have to defend, either by shot blocking or a good save by the keeper. And I think one thing we're seeing right now is the Reign are still creating chances. They're still in this game. There is a need for that final piece, a better production at the end. It needs to be a better shot on frame, a better header. They need to challenge MacGyver more.
1: Here's Lacey Santos playing right through the middle of Seattle. And here's Kouassi now on this right side. Kouassi getting right to that end line. Chance to cross. Cross comes in. Shot right to the right of the post. A very good quick buildup from the Washington Spirit. And there's, I believe, Cantori at the end of that one, putting it just wide. A dangerous moment there, as Washington Spirit with some really pinpoint passing in the final third to nearly create a goal.
0: And the Reign were out of shape here, so they were a little unorganized and, you know, just kind of in that emergency defending we've talked about that Phoebe McLernan is so good at. What she's not exceptionally great at is 1v1 defending out wide, because that's not her role as a center back. But we saw Kouassi get the ball wide there and charge at McLernan, and she easily surpassed her. And, you know, Kouassi is one of those players that recognizes when it's not a great matchup. She drives towards that end line, and she is someone they have to watch the whole game as long as she is in.
1: McLernan trying to send a fall bar forward to Mercado. It's cut out, more physical play, a hard foul there, and it's going to be Rebecca Bernal down for Washington. It's Mercado getting a talking to, no card given though, but it's that physical play going back and forth. I think Seattle in the first 30 minutes of this game saw the physicality from Washington. Now they're matching it. Foul called there. I wonder, you know, at a certain point from a referee aspect, I imagine you as a player kind of experienced that, where, all right, you've set the tone that physical play is going to be allowed. Then you got to make sure it goes both ways.
0: Yeah, I mean, that's what everyone always says, right? It's got to go both ways. It's got to be consistent. And so, you know, the yellow card early on, I think, was, say, like we said, it was a professional foul. It had to be done. But we haven't seen a card since, and you know, there's definitely, they're pushing the line right now. I think we're edging towards some yellow cards potentially.
1: Exactly, with as much physical play as there was, as Matty Mercado with that foul, Washington picked it up, and they've gone all the way very quickly to their own end after a long ball, but it will be out for a goal kick for Claudia Dickey. We can talk about Claudia Dickey for a moment in this game, because it's worth talking about her call up to the United States national team. And right now, as you look ahead to not only the games coming up for the United States, but also you look ahead to the major international tournaments coming up in the coming, you know, even, you know, 3, 4, 5 years. Claudia Dickey right now, 26 years old, she has a chance to really become the long-term starting goalkeeper of the United States national team for quite a long time right now.
0: Yeah, which is so impressive with her young age. I mean, the confidence that she plays with, you know, playing well at her feet and coming out on crosses, those are two areas of the game that can be hard for a young keeper to really, you know, really do well at, especially when you're playing against, you know, well-experienced players and everything. So her game's incredible. It's pretty obvious by the opportunity she's being given. And the best part about, you know, keeper opportunities is the ability to stay in there consistently.
1: A bit of an interesting play there is the throw-in led to a quick back and forth with Lacey Santos, who tried it a shot from about 35 yards out that went a good 10 yards wide of goal. Sorry to interrupt.
0: No.
1: Lacey Santos was quickly trying to catch Claudia Dickey at a goal,
0: yes,
1: but it was nowhere near on frame. Go ahead.
0: Basically, I think she heard us talking about how good she was, and she was like, let's just test her out, you know. But definitely not the shot she wanted there. And yeah, like we said, Claudia Dickey, I think the unique thing about a goalkeeper position is every coach really, really wants consistency in that position. They don't want to be switching it back and forth. You're not going to see two keepers come into a game. And so if Claudia Dickey can earn that number one spot, I mean, I would expect to see her there for, like you said, years to come.
1: I mean, they had those three games against Japan there, what was that, in April? And one of the games was against at Lumen Field. And unfortunately, Dickey did not get the start of the Lumen Field game. She got the two starts of the three games, the two that weren't at Lumen Field, which was a little bit frustrating, but nonetheless, it was. We remember we in our first broadcast had United States national team head coach Emma Hayes on, and she loves Dickey's game. The only question is, can Dickey do the work and continue to work hard and get better in those moments of less pressure, like that free kick that Lacey Santos scored in the 18th minute, to establish she will be the long-term starting goalkeeper for the national team? And certainly Emma Hayes will watch that game, and she will watch that free kick and have guidance for her top keeper. But in this game, it is 1-0 Washington, and they are sending a long ball forward as Dickey is able to grab that one right in front of Trinity Rodman. Long ball ahead, but that was a good moment from the Seattle Reign goalkeeper.
0: Yeah, a great moment. She comes out with such confidence. That's what Laura Harvey said. She almost never comes out, specifically on crosses, and misses it. So she either comes out and grabs it, or she knows that she won't get there in time. But I will say, in these last 5 minutes, we have seen the Spirit break the Seattle Reign's press, the defensive press, multiple times. So I wouldn't be surprised if at halftime Laura Harvey really wants some changes there.
1: Well, it's 1-0 right now, 5 minutes before the half, Stephanie, and I'm wondering what your keys to this final 5 minutes are for Seattle.
0: Unfortunately, with the way the momentum's going, I would say almost just kind of get back, get organized, lock in, do not let them score. I wouldn't push super hard for a goal here. The Spirit have a lot of momentum and multiple strong players, and you know, Rodman and Kwasi are kind of going at them, so I would say stay organized, don't do anything crazy, you know, keep your midfielders on the ball, find your forwards stretching the line if possible, and if not, just really, really be organized in the back.
1: Because you have a good bench right now with Adamas and with Ratcliffe, who scored a couple goals this year, the talented Mia Official, Sam Meza is also available off the bench. It is a strong bench for Seattle Reign. You just want to make sure this game stays 1-0 here. Or you can find a goal against the run of play just like Washington did. But here is another counter. Here is the Spirit working through the middle. Here's Santos once again tearing right through Seattle's middle. Now here's Carl to Kwasi in the box. But a great job by McClernan to cut that one out and clear it all the way back to the middle of the park. And it's going to take, I think, a lot of moments like that where Washington wanted to work quickly in transition, and emergency defending from Seattle's talented backline. This is a Rain team. I mean, Steph, we haven't talked about the defensive prowess of this team yet, but really this season, defense has been the hallmark and what they've been able to rely on for a lot of points.
0: Yeah, it has. We've talked about how consistently this back line, you know, with the exception of Jordan Bug, has been together even to the end of last year and into this year. And that consistency is super helpful and something they need to rely on in these games. But you can see even right now that McLernan and Curry at times have switched positions, and they need to, that consistency is what allows them to do that emergency defending when they're in transition, trying to get back and catch players like Kouassi, Kantore, and Rodman. I mean, those players are hard to catch up with and then hard to defend.
1: Seattle's press is on as the ball is at the foot of Washington's goalkeeper. McIver will send it long, reaches the head all the way to Kouassi, and she will not be able to gather that one. A goal all the way to McLernan and then to Claudia Dickey in goal, who works out of the back here and now works out of the back quickly. Chance for Seattle maybe transition here on this right side. Huerta not going too fast. Washington has the chance to kind of get set up. Long ball forward. Nobody home. Washington's backline will take that one out. We're into the 43rd minute here at Audi Field in Washington, D.C. Spirit leading the Rain by a score of 1-0. What could be a back and forth last 58 minutes of this game. Here's Rodman. Rodman trying to flip a ball into the box here to Kantore and to Santos. Couple players there, but an excellent job by Jordan Bug this time to take that one away and clear it back out.
0: You know, I was just about to say that I wouldn't be surprised if we saw Coco Mondesir in here early. Holly Ward hasn't done an amazing job getting up with the ball and creating that chances on the side. And I just saw Coco standing up, so I'm not going to say that I was right. Maybe she'll come in at half, or maybe Laura Harvey was just pointing out, you know, something to her there. But I expect to see her, if not at halftime, early on into the second half.
1: That would make a lot of sense. And you think about the offensive players in this team who could make a big impact. The one-for-one of Mondesir for Ward makes a lot of sense. If you aren't getting enough out of Mercado, you can get a Me official on. You know, Ratcliffe is a winger if you need that swapped. Maddie Dahleen had a few very, very good minutes in the first 18 minutes of this game. She's been a little bit silent from there, but there are a lot of options for head coach Laura Harvey, who's the most decorated coach in this league's history. If anybody's going to make the changes to get Seattle back in this game and get back points in Washington, it is the legend Laura Harvey. Now here's a ball to Mercado, working against two defenders. Ball pops up, and it's into the back of the net. Is it going to be a goal for Mercado? Is it going to be an own goal? It's a ball that kind of came out of nowhere. Cross came in. We'll see if they credit Mercado, who is in between two defenders. And we'll get a replay and see how exactly this ball went over the jumping Sandy McIver, the goalkeeper for Washington, who came out of her goal and was clearly off track here. As we watch the replay, that does take a tip off of Mercado, who sticks out her foot, and it bounces perfectly off of that left foot. Ooh, was that other a defender? Need a closer look there. That is going to be an own goal. It is going to be an own goal there on Guglielmo, and who puts it into her own back of the net. As she gets her right foot on it, it goes over her goalkeeper, Sandy McIver. A long ball over the top to Mercado, Stephanie. That... Wow, what a goal that is for Seattle.
0: Wow is right. You know, I hate an own goal when there's a player there that's causing the pressure and is so obviously creating that play. You know, of course, it is an own goal. Guillermo did not have the clearance that she wanted there. But an amazing pass from Curry to just drop that over the end with a runner like Mercado stretching the line and is able to, again, put that defender under pressure and just kind of chipped McIver. I mean, it kind of, like you said, it came out of nowhere, but a very good build-up play.
1: There's a cross coming in, and great job there by Dickey to grab that one out of that kick. We got plus three added minutes here at the end of this first half. I'm gonna talk again about Madison Curry, because she had the assist in that Boston game from the wide long ball that reaches the back post to Maddie Dahleen. And she has, as you mentioned, that long kick there in the box that Guglielmo misjudges on her right foot. Puts it over her goalkeeper, and the Rain have the equalizer right before halftime, 1-1. And now the big question going into the second half, Stephanie, is how will the dynamic change? The first 18 minutes were all Seattle. Since the 18th minute, this game has been back forth, transition. Seattle trying to build up, Washington transitions, emergency defending. How does that change if, I mean, there's still a minute and a half left in this half. But you wonder how the second half begins in this 1-1 game if it resumes the dynamic from the start of this game.
0: Yeah, I was about to say, now the scoreline actually just tracks what the game is.
1: Yeah.
0: So it is a 50-50 game. It's very back and forth. Neither team, again, has very good, you know, rhythm or tone or kind of setting the stage. It's going back and forth. There's lots of challenges. And so, to your point, I actually don't know if we see a ton of changes, except, again, Washington played two games last week, and the rain, they have lots of good talent on the bench. They have a very deep bench with people that can come in and add to that press, which we have seen drop off a little bit. The rain's defensive press has dropped off. And so, yeah, you know, I still expect both coaches to stick to their game plan, but maybe with some new players, with some new legs in that first 15 minutes.
1: Long ball from McIver will go all the way to Dickey, right through the middle of the park, as we're into the final 45 seconds of the added three. Seattle finding the equalizer, a 44th minute own goal by the Washington left back, Lucia Di Guglielmo. And that gets this right back in. And it's interesting because we were talking about Mondesir at halftime. We're talking about all the potential changes to get offensive weapons in. Plans may have just changed with that wild own goal there. But here is still the final few seconds of this first half. Here's Kouassi working on the right side, getting by two midfielders. Now a chance to cross it in. Great tackle from Madison Curry there. Curry's been excellent today, and she will create that tackle right there at the edge of the box.
0: Yeah, I mean, if we can have a, you know, player of the first half, it's for sure Madison Curry. Not only has she made some amazing defensive stops, but again, her service has just been incredible.
1: And we'll see our referee today, Alexandra Billetter. She will call halftime there. That will be the full 3 minutes, and that will be the first half. It was a dominant first 18 minutes for Seattle to get them in position to look for an opening goal, but it was a free kick by Lacey Santos that gave Washington a 1-0 lead, and then an own goal by Lucia Di Guglielmo in the 44th minute give Seattle their goal. It's 1-1 going into the half. We'll get a break and we'll get to the halftime show and talk about a back and forth first half. That will come up next here on Sports Radio 950 KJR AM.
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1: Welcome into the halftime show. Seattle Reign with right now with a 1-1 game against Washington Spirit at the half. This was a game where the first 18 minutes went all towards Seattle. They were dominating the game, but then a foul right on the edge of the box set up Lacy Santos, the central attacking midfielder for Washington, with a free kick. She hit it from about 19 yards out, went over the head of Haz James Turner,

0: numbers. They do that with Cantore, with Rodman, with Kouassi. And we're seeing that. They look dangerous whenever they're in the Reigns' defensive half. And then on the flip side, the Reign have been fairly composed on the ball, have created a few chances, nowhere near look as dangerous, you know, on the attack at times as the Spirit, but actually generally have more, I would say, you know, composure throughout the game. And so there's kind of an interesting back and forth right now in clashing styles of play. But that being said, I do think we got to give a little credit to Laura Harvey. She wanted the Spirit to get drawn out and to get uncomfortable. And I do think the goal, you know, we felt like it came out of nowhere, but Madison Curry, and they kind of dragged those players out of their shape. The Spirit stepped out, and then she was able to just pop a ball over that back line that was a little too high.
1: Yeah, and you look at last week, she gets the assist on the Maddie Dahlin goal, and then this week, I'm gonna give her the assist there on that own goal as well. I'm not sure if that's an actual stat, yeah. But I'd like to create it. Assist on the own goal there from Madison Curry as she creates it again, and good job there pressuring from Maddie Mercado as well between those two defenders. That goal doesn't happen without both Maddie. So again, it's Maddie to Maddie magic. It's Maddie, Maddie magic. Madison Curry to Maddie Mercado, and the own goal by Washington. It's a 1-1. Game. We'll get a break here on the halftime show. We'll give you some keys to the second half. It is a 1-1. We'll have more next on Sports Radio 950 KJR AM.
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1: Welcome back to the halftime show. Seattle Reign and Washington Spirit in a 1-1 game right now. 18th minute free kick for the Spirit by Lacy Santos. 44th minute own goal by the left back for the Spirit. And the game right now is at 1-1. And here on the halftime show, let's just bring the conversation we were just having off the air onto the air. And that's the big question, Stephanie, about the styles of these teams.

0: teams and the way that they wanted to play. The first 18 minutes was all Seattle until that free kick goal. I'm wondering stylistically how the second half opens up in a 1-1 game.
1: Yeah, we were just talking about it in terms of the aggressiveness that we're seeing, not only physically and kind of obviously from the Spirit, but also in terms of how they play. They fly numbers forward. They like to really go at you. Very vertical, very direct style of play at times. And so you're going to see some tired legs. That's just the nature of that type of play. You have players like Rodman and Kouassi who just, again, just kind of go at you. And they played two games last week. So how I see some of this transpiring as a hopeful Rain fan, I will say, is that I do sense that the Washington Spirit will need to make changes, or their style of play will kind of drop off in a sense in terms of being a little weaker in comparison to Seattle's composure, which we just talked about, in a team that feels very comfortable together at this time. That being said, the Rain also have a deep bench. So I think, you know, if we're going to see how the Rain hope to play in this second half, it would be adding some fire to that front line. They got that goal, but I think, as you said, Jackson, rightly, it felt like it came out of nowhere. They don't want that to be the case in the second half. They want to be able to say, well, of course we scored. We created the best chances. We had the most momentum. We haven't been able to say that yet. So you bring in Adames, you bring in Coco Mondesir, you bring in players that are just going to light that fire, Mia Fischel, hopefully. I would expect we see some subs to make sure that composure has the necessary energy.
0: Well, for head coach Laura Harvey, who, by the way, coached Arsenal from 2010 to 2012. She played with Arsenal, too. This has not been the best day for her after the Champions League final earlier today that ended with a PSG win in penalty kicks over Arsenal. So for Laura Harvey, she is hoping that this day turns around and she can get her club a win. It's Seattle Rain 1, Washington Spirit 1. We will have the second half kicking off next on Sports Radio 950 KJR AM.
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0: Welcome back to Reign on the Radio. Seattle Reign FC today facing off against the Washington Spirit on the road at Audi Field in Washington, D.C. It's a 1-1 game. It was a first-half free kick from Lacy Santos of Washington and then a 44th-minute own goal by the Italian left-back Lucille Di Guglielmo for Washington. And as we see the start of the second half, Stephanie, we see two instant changes here at the half from Laura Harvey.
1: Yeah, two really good changes, we think. Coco Mondesir, who we mentioned multiple times in this first half, we expected her to come on for Holly Ward. Ward didn't have as much production as we expected her to on that right side. She didn't get too many crosses off. You know, she is a hard worker. She did well with Huerta at times, but Mondesir is going to add that extra energy, that kind of driving ability with the ball. She's really dangerous. She'll drag some players over to her and actually give Mercado and others some space. And then the other switch is Sam Meza, who has been out with a little bit of an injury. And she, one, is just a fantastic player to have on the field. But we were talking about her defensive capabilities and her ability to rotate in that midfield allows the players above her to have more freedom, and that is what the Reign needs to win this game.
0: So we see the two changes there. It's a right wing straight swap, Mondesir for Ward, and then it's also a holding midfield swap, Meza for Ainsley McCammon. That is the other change as well, and we were kind of wondering if Meza was going to come into this game, where would she come in? Would she come in for a Sally Menti in the attacking midfield? Would she come in for a deeper midfield to potentially give you more of the attack? It is the deeper for more of the attack. And the only question now for the Reign is, will these changes by Laura Harvey work to get you a win today in Washington? As we have kicked off here, and the Reign will have it in their own end with McCammon, with Huerta sending it all the way back to Claudia Dickey in goal for Seattle. Seattle right now 4-4-2, eighth place in NWSL with 14 points entering the week. Washington Spirit a bit above them right now. They are in fourth place with a 5-2-3 record. Mondesir is such a fast player, and that wing play from Mondesir and Huerta has worked so much this year. Those two working with speed. And Mondesir leading the team right now in goal contributions with 3. I'm trying to make some magic happen off of that right wing, but Washington has the ball at their feet with Santos on that left side working against Mondesir, and Mondesir will earn a throw-in for Seattle there on the far side, the right. Throw-in comes quickly to Meza. Meza working between two defenders, gives it away. No foul call there. Washington working on a 3-on-3. They have to hold up. Quick defending there by Seattle, and they will make the Spirit reset. Here's Santos working now into the box, trying to clear away. There is Jordan Bug getting in the way of that ball up to Cantore and clearing that one back. Now with Seattle in a quick start to this second half here. It's back and forth. Both teams wanting to quickly transition on the other.
1: Yeah, I can almost tell. I feel the energy of both coaches, even, you know, just from here.
0: Frantic, right?
1: Yes, they both, I think there's a really big push right now to be the team that sets the tone and to get that first goal. I mean, obviously, when you're tied, you want the next goal, but it does feel like both coaches want to look at the other one and see who's going to blink first, who's going to actually try and pull players back first. They're actually both going on the front foot and trying to push their numbers high with a high press.
0: We talked about how those, you know, the blending of the styles will work together at the start of this half. Will be Seattle working to be on the front foot like they were for the first 18 minutes, or will be Washington trying to work like it was for the next 20 minutes after that opening goal? And it is right now stylistically kind of just it's two trains going right at each other. And
1: yeah, it really is. It's
0: back and forth right now as Washington has a throw-in on this near side, the right. Washington working left to right. Seattle Reign right to left here. Reign in their blue surge kits, blue tops, blue shorts, as Mercado taking a ball away here towards that back line, working on Say for the Spirit, and Say will win that one back right up against Mercado. Good 1v1 battle there towards that end line. And Washington's now trying to work quickly here on this right side with Santos putting the ball forward, trying to get that ball up to Kouassi. Kouassi has it. Now working into the box for Washington. Players to cross to Madison Curry getting in the way of that one. And a great job by Madison Curry to take that back and earn possession back for the Seattle Reign. Another outstanding play from Madison Curry.
1: Yeah, especially, you know, Kouassi to be really honest, is beating her with speed. I mean, she's getting around her, and then the best part about Madison Curry is she doesn't give up. So she kind of continues with the play, and she's able to get her body around and create a great tackle there.
0: Here's Menti to Darlene on this right left wing. Chance to cross it into Mercado. Goes towards the back post. Mondesir there. Ball pops up. Here's Mondesir to Mercado. Needs some hold-up play. Pops back out to Huerta. Huerta working against one defender right on the edge of the box to Mercado. Shot blocked immediately. Out to Kouassi. She's trying to advance it forward, but a great tackle there in the middle of the park. And that is just what you needed on that transition moment. Hey, the person who just came into this game, Sam Meza, immediate impact on that big moment of transition.
1: Yeah, and that's exactly why you want her in the game right there. I mean, it's a 1v1 at the half line. If Kouassi comes away with that, it's basically Kouassi, Rodman, and McLernan, and Bug. It's almost a 2v2 situation headed towards goal, and as we said, those two players are very dangerous. So Sam Meza, when she comes in and can break up play like that, again, they can trust that she's back there. It allows Huerta to get higher up. It allows Curry to get higher up. And we're seeing some good push in numbers from the Rain right here. They had, you know, 8 or 9 around the box on that last attempt. So, again, it's both coaches being full steam ahead.
0: Yeah, very much so. We'll keep the train metaphors going the whole way through. Because that is exactly what it feels like now, stylistically. They are both pushing to take control of this second half. We're 5 minutes in. It's a 1-1 game between Seattle Reign and Washington Spirit here at Audi Field in Washington, D.C. Here's the Reign working up this left side with Jordan Bug. And now working with Meza, who's come back. Jordan Bug, who got her first start of the year last week against Boston in what was a 2-1 Reign win. Her second start here today as she came back from two separate injuries. Now she sends a ball long forward, recovered from Mercado. Has Darlene working, trying to work quickly through the middle, but it's taken back from the Spirit as they will take command here and try to work quickly off this right side. Madison Curry right up against Kouassi again. Curry wins that battle again. Madison Curry having a dominant first 50 minutes here at Audi Field.
1: And again, she's doing a great job. I mean, one of the things when you're watching, you know, fullbacks, outside backs, whatever you want to call them, they are the players that now in the modern game are expected to get up like Huerta does and be contributing in the attack like we've seen Curry do as well. And then on the flip side, they are expected to get back and track those players like Kouassi all the way to the other end line, whereas Kouassi is just kind of hanging out up there.
0: So, I mean, rely on the speed, right?
1: Yeah, it's almost unfair, but those players you rely on so much for their fitness, their physicality, their ability to read the game.
0: More good defending by Jordan Bug. Gets the ball back to her goalkeeper, Claudia Dickey, in goal. And the Reign will build out of the back here in the 52nd minute. Jordan Bug's addition, inclusion to this team coming off those multiple leg injuries. Madison Curry talked about that earlier this week. She said that Jordan unlocks something different in the team with her range of passing. She said they can do more when Jordan Bug is on the field. And just in the last 2 minutes, you've seen that. Claudia Dickey ball at her foot again after a slightly errant pass. She had to recover that one towards the end line. But the Reign will be able to build here out of the back on this right side here with Huerta going to the middle of the park. With Mercado, who's dropped back, and James Turner. Back to McLernan, who tries to switch sides here all the way to the left for Matty Darlene, who cannot get there. And it will be a throw-in coming for the Spirit here in the 53rd minute.
1: And, you know, what we're already seeing is what Laura Harvey said she wanted to see, which was being less predictable in the build-out. And so you see Coco Mondesir coming actually inside in the field and dropping down. Maddie Mercado switching out with her. Darlene getting wide. When players rotate like that consistently, it creates that unpredictability that Harvey is looking for. And I can't say they found that very much in the first half, but even with these subs that we're seeing with Meza and Coco Mondesir, we're seeing that change almost immediately.
0: Ooh, here's a near giveaway. And good play by Jordan Bug to recover and get that one to McLernan after Kouassi tried to slip in there in a moment of transition. Kouassi is down. Long ball forward is cut out by Guillermo, but only to McLernan again. As looks like Kouassi is still down. Mondesir trying to slip a ball into Mercado, but that is cut out well by Washington. They will clear it all the way back. Now we're kind of seeing in the last 2-3 minutes that this battle of tempo is going to the side of Seattle as they are getting a bit more forward here on the front foot. Only for a few minutes. We know that this tempo in this game flow can change very, very quickly with the speed of the Washington Spirit.
1: Yeah, and we said it at the beginning of the game, but it feels even more true now. We said 60 minutes on is really going to be, you know, what determines this game, which sounds like an obvious thing when you're talking about just the end of the game.
0: It's true will determine today.
1: The end of the game. But it is true today, partially because of what we said, what both the arsenal that both coaches have to change the game with personnel specifically and who to put in and how to, you know, address what the other coach is doing. Again, you know, they already put Coco Mondesir and Meza in. But on the same side, Washington Spirit has some dangerous subs with Gutierrez and others that we've talked about.
0: Yeah, exactly. Claudia Martinez is one of their outstanding wingers who scored in the 83rd minute against Seattle Reign in that game 3 weeks ago in Seattle where Washington Spirit came up here. They were outplayed, but they got a goal against the run of play in the 83rd minute by their speedy winger Martinez, and that gave them a 1-0 win. And that is a talented player that they can bring off their bench. Think about Claudia Martinez. I have this stat here. She made her Paraguayan national team debut a couple of years ago at 16 years old. She's now had 7 games with the Paraguayan national team, and she scored 6 goals in those 7 games for Paraguay. And she is an international who can do many, many good things for this Washington team off the bench. So when you say this is a game that'll go down to the last 30 minutes, well, it's 1-1 here in the 55th minute, 35 to go. That is exactly what we are looking at. As the ball is at the foot of Hayden McClernand, no real pressure, no real press from Washington here as a chance to breathe for Seattle. And the tempo of this game has slowed here in the last few moments.
1: And again, it kind of feels like both
0: big collision middle of the field.
1: Bad one.
0: Big collision middle of the field. Kouassi going right up against Salimenti. Both players are up. That did not look good in the moment. Both players shoulder to shoulder, maybe head to head. Big collision. Sorry to cut you off there. Go ahead, Stephanie.
1: No, we were saying, I mean, just as you were saying, the tempo seems to have dropped off, but I, you know, definitely not the physical play. I mean, both teams really are still going into those 50-50s with a lot of grit. But yeah, it just seems like the tempo's dropped off a little bit. Again, both coaches seeing who's going to blink first and neither stepping out. They have a press, but neither stepping out too high. So the keepers aren't getting pressed right now. They're both kind of having a lower line of confrontation, so they kind of drop off their lines, and then that's interesting for both sides. It seems like it's a little bit of kind of, you know, rest the legs, charge when you can, be on the same page together, but both sides are doing it.
0: It feels very, very cagey in right now in the 57th minute, and now some press here coming from Maddie Dahlin. She is pressing high here, trying to create a turnover, but other than that Maddie press right there, it has felt a bit cagey, sort of that exact thing that you said, who's going to blink first? Nobody wants to be that team that gives up the big moment of transition that turns into a 2-1 deficit. Ball's at the foot of Jordan Bug. Using has James Turner. Now using Curry on this left side. Going up, it's Kouassi. Kouassi wins that one. Throw in coming for Seattle on this near side, the left.
1: And again, the back line for Seattle, I will say they look very, again, composed and confident. And that is what you want to see in a game like this against such a strong attacking front.
0: Here is Menti moving into the box. Chance to cross it over to Mondesir. Quickly deflected, but stays with the rain on Maddie Dahlin. Stays with the rain. Potential foul in the box. No call. Curry, chance to cross it in towards the middle. Cleared away again. We have, I believe that's Menti down in the middle of the box. And there is no foul given. We'll see if VAR looks at that one. But Kouassi now going right up against Jordan Bug. Bug wins that battle. Ball bounces around to the middle. Bounces around now to the far post. Here's Trinity Rodman. She has space. Working against Huerta. Rodman, a 1-on-1. Here's Coco Mondesir here to help. And Rodman will have to play it negatively.
1: That's a great slowdown from the Reign's defense there. Yeah. Because they were charging to goal.
0: Great moment of transition there for the Reign defense after they worked into Washington's goal. Potential foul in the box. I'm sure our VAR official, Danielle Chesky, will look at that one in a moment. But a foul now in the middle of the park. There's a collision there between Kouassi and Salimenti. Or Elizabeth Say, I should say. And Menti now getting a yellow card here in the 59th minute for that collision with Elizabeth Say.
1: And I will say, Menti's been involved in quite a few of these scuffles. And she did get a yellow card there. Then I forgot earlier, Holly Ward got a yellow card, I believe, too. So actually, now we're at 3 yellow cards in the game, which, again, kind of tracks the physicality that we are seeing from both sides. And there's a little bit, like we said, maybe of desperation almost this last game before this break. I mean, they're not saving themselves for next week, let's just say. So it does feel like everything's kind of all out on the field.
0: Well, Stephanie, as we now see, the referee is holding up play. I talked about that collision in the box that could have led to a VAR look and could have led to a penalty for Seattle. And it is the VAR official, Danielle Chesky, looking at that one, talking to the referee, Alexander Billiter, talking to see about if that is a penalty for Seattle. A moment ago, we'll see if we can get another look at that play just a couple minutes ago, but that is clearly the holdup that is happening to see if a penalty kick could come for Seattle Reign. Nope, play on, no penalty given. Probably the right call, probably would have been a little bit light to award a penalty off of that, but nonetheless, a moment to remember from this game that could have been. Here's Kouassi crossing it in. Cut out well there. Jordan Bug clearing that one away up to Matty Dahlin. Not too far, though. The Spirit will hit it back into their own end. Ball is bouncing back and forth right now in Seattle's end. Four headers in a row. Five headers in a row. Comes down to Lacey Santos for Washington. Working into the final third. Kouassi now on the right. Chance to cross it in. Working against Bug. Crossing it middle. And there's Sam Meza to get it right there at the top of the box and get in the way of that one. And we'll dish it out to Matty Dahlin, who will clear that one all the way back into Washington's end. Another big moment there. And here's Matty Mercado with some pressure, trying to get in the way of that one. Washington dealing well with that pressure. But one of those moments as a long pass is cut out well there again by James Turner. And this is a back-and-forth game right now, with chances coming at both ends.
1: Yeah, it really is. And it feels like there's these big moments where all they're trying to do, both sides, is slow the other team down. There's a lot of momentum. And so, like we just saw with Menti there, she cut out a pass that if the Washington Spirit broke that line, they were kind of off to the races. So it feels very high stakes.
0: And a poor pass there from Jordan Bug by McClernand. Will go out for a corner, just trying to find her goalkeeper, Claudia Dickey, in goal. And it rolls just wide of Dickey for a corner kick for Lacey Santos. And this is an important set piece now as we are into the final 30 minutes that we talked about that will decide this game. 1-1 right now between Washington and Seattle. 18th minute free kick goal for Santos of the Spirit. And then an own goal by the left back for Washington in the 44th minute, have this game knotted at one. Santos, left hand raised. It'll be an outswinging corner kick from the near side, the right. Go to the middle of the box, headed away. Stays with Washington. Rodman crossing it in, cleared away from Mondesir. Not too far, though. It will stay with the Spirit on this left side. Another chance to cross it in. Mondesir working one-on-one. Gets some help there. Monastir and McClernand, it's going to be rolling out for another corner kick. The Spirit will have another corner here in the 62nd minute.
1: Yeah, and defensively, I will say the Reign sometimes on these, we call them, second balls. So the corner kick comes out, it's cleared once, and then it's that second ball that comes back in. Those are the moments where the Reign have at times looked unorganized, but we're also seeing Meza and players that are coming in, I think, pick up some of those good 50-50s. And so they want to continue that because, again, like you said, this is not the time you want to give up a goal.
0: Santos will go an in-swinging corner kick from the far side, the left. She has help, though. Will she go short? Left hand raised. She will go towards the near post. Getting in the way of that one is about three different Seattle players kicking it out for another throw-in. Santos will take this one very quickly. Nope, she will hand it off. We'll see if they go long here. Here's Cantore from right next to the corner stick for this throw-in. Holding up play for just a moment. I saw two players for the Washington running down towards their bench a couple minutes ago. I was seeing if that was going to be the first changes for the Spirit, but they do not come just yet. The throw-in comes, and a Washington will control right now, right along halfway line of Audi Field. Now Washington working up this right side. Here is Trinity Rodman, who's been shut down again today, working against Mondesir. Mondesir takes that ball away. Now a chance to put this in. Here's Mercado. Mercado has help in the middle of the park, crossing it to Menti. Menti's just too far away. Here's now Mercado, far post. Mercado picks it up, lays it off to Huerta. Huerta, chance to cross it in, going to the far post, and it's headed away by Washington out of the back of their goal. Did it take a touch, or is that out for a goal kick? We're going to take a look again, but a big chance for Seattle in that moment of transition.
1: Yeah, and some really good build-up play. We were just talking about the Rain have not had a goal in the run of play in so long. I think it was since March. You know, own goal today in the run of play, but really off their own kind of volition just in the run of play. They haven't had one, and so that last one was a very good build. It shows the different types of skills and, you know, threats that they have up top. I almost want to see Menti get that final touch there. I actually think she could have gotten there. So, you know, and well, we're about to see a sub for Menti here.
0: It's interesting because Sally Menti there had that chance right in the middle of the box, but it was just too far away, and that was a chance for Seattle Reign that did not go. But now Mia Fischel has come in for Sally Menti ahead of this corner kick here in the 65th minute with Seattle Reign with a chance right now to put it in the box. And here is Coco Mondesir putting it in towards the near post, and it is cleared away very quickly by Washington. Another head-up physical collision there, top of the box, no foul called. Washington this time will clear it back out. And it looks like we will get the first couple changes also for Washington here as that ball is cleared out of bounds. It will be two players now in for Washington, Esme Morgan and Andy Sullivan. Morgan's a player that head coach Laura Harvey talked about extensively in the first matchup, a center back who is very, very key to Washington's build-out.
1: Yeah, she's a great player. She's really good on the ball. And like you said, Laura Harvey's picked her out as kind of the person that triggers the attack for the Spirit. She's able to really avert pressure very well, takes the ball up the field, comfortable on her foot. And so, you know, we're going to see, I think, some shift in their strategy here with the Spirit. You know, they're still going to find their really, you know, talented players up top. But by putting Morgan in there, that gives them some additional kind of power in sending those more direct balls that I might expect. And she's taken out Say, who did a good job, but as we already mentioned, was a sub coming
0: exactly.
1: in.
0: And you have Andy Sullivan coming in there as well for Rebecca Bernal. That's kind of a more offensive midfielder move for more of a defensive Rebecca Bernal as well. So those are the couple changes coming in the 66th minute for Washington in a 1-1 game right now. So the head coaches have made their kind of first moves. We see the three changes there for Seattle coming in the form of Mondesir and Sam Meza at half, and now Mia Fischel. Now, I'm wondering, Stephanie, if you think that Mercado will kind of drop back to that number 10 role, and you'll see Mia Fischel at the top of the formation. That's kind of what I'm wondering if Laura Harvey wants to see here.
1: Yeah, that is what I would expect, because, you know, she talked about how good Mia Fischel's hold-up play is specifically, and so when a player is that good at playing with her back to the goal, you want her as that high point. You want her up there, and then Mercado can kind of pick up what she drops beneath her, and so Fischel, she's, you know, expecting that from Fischel up top, and then Mercado has done a great job kind of lingering in that space, and like I said, I think, you know, Menti's had good moments today, but I think this combination with Fischel and Mercado was much more dangerous.
0: Here is Washington now trying to work up this right side, working against a couple Seattle players, and that will be out now for a throw-in here on the far side, the right for Washington, as they try to attack Seattle here. We're 24 minutes and stoppage left to go in this game here at Audi Field, as Seattle has played a little bit less of a dominating performance than 3 weeks ago, but you'd certainly right now, any time in soccer that you want to win at home and you want to draw on the road, and Seattle got the win at Boston, and right now they are in a position to get a point on the road here with 23 minutes to go.
1: Yeah, and it would be huge for Seattle. I mean, not only a win, but even to get a draw against a really good, as we've said, you know, number four Washington Spirit team. They're high up in the standings. And so to be able to compete with these teams that are clearly on kind of good runs of play is really important. Again, we're not seeing enough kind of consistent offensive movement, I think, in this second half. I think Laurel Harvey will say, you know, she wants more chances out of this team based on the last, you know, 10, 15 minutes in this run of play.
0: Ball at the foot of Sandy McIver, the goalkeeper for Washington. Not as much press right now. Maddie Dahleen hanging out on that left wing. She's been the big player pressing Sandy McIver in her moments, but definitely want to take a few moments that she can to breathe before perhaps pressing again, because in the final few minutes of this game, that is where the pressing could get very, very important to force a mistake. And it was, you got to think, for Washington, that 83rd minute goal that they scored in Seattle a few weeks ago, so a goal could come very, very late for either one of these teams, especially after a mistake has already been made towards an own goal for Washington that scored for Seattle earlier today. Ball all the way back to Claudia Dickey here in goal. Also, Washington not pressing Seattle too awfully hard here in the